there. Do you have any old Super Mario games lying around the basement someplace? It could be worth a big buck or three. I'll tell you how much one is went for just a bit. Guess who? Max 97.7.

0: the days of Kurt Cobain and Nirvana. Come as you are. All right, I'm in my jammies. Is that okay? All right, America back there. It's Rock and Roll rolling through your Friday night weekend. Looking great. Forecast coming up. Loverboy 2. If your parents ever told you playing video games would never pay off, well, that could be wrong. A sealed copy, still in the box, of the original Super Mario Brothers. The game?
1: Yeah.
0: Sold for $3 million, making it the most expensive video game ever sold. Now, the previous record was 1.5, set by a sealed copy of Super Mario 64. Somebody had that put away. Uh-huh. Experts say this particular copy is the one of only three known sealed examples still in the box. These were made back in 1986. Yeah, production run, video games. That's the best condition of the box. The winning bidder also got the original Nintendo console it came bundled with back in the day.
1: Wow.
0: Think about that. A game once cost, what, price of a pizza? Now it's worth $3 million. So, parents are going down the basement. So, where is that Nintendo game anyway?
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3: Mainly cloudy tonight, low near 11. A mix of sun and cloud tomorrow with a high of 20. Sunshine continuing Sunday, high of 22, the low near 11.
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0: 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Okay, fine. Put the kid on the line. 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

0: Cyndi Lauper, True Colors, Max 97.7. Probably like red and green. She's always coloring her hair. I can't do that anymore. Hey, it's Rod West. How you doing? Good. Thanks for being there. Neil Young coming up after the break. Apple's CEO Tim Cook warning people the new phone's coming up could be going up by a big chunk, a couple hundred bucks for the next one. He said these prices are unavoidable. I'm trying to move the offset of rising memory and storage chips. Just going way out of there. I don't know. Starting to think this Apple business could be rotten to the core.
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4: Mainly cloudy tonight, low near 11. A mix of sun and cloud tomorrow with a high of 20. Sunshine continuing Sunday, high of 22, the low near 11.
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0: There's Max 97.7 with Robin Tice weekday afternoons from 3 to 6. Yeah, Neil Young back there too. Michael Pagliaro, The Spoons coming up next, kicking off another long set of hits from the 70s, 80s, and 90s. This week and another event, Jack's Pay It Forward fundraiser. It's tomorrow over at Side Launch Brewing in Collingwood. Starting at noon till 5, there's going to be live music, beer gardens. They're going to hold silent auctions. Lots of stuff for the kids to do with bouncy castles, face painting, and lots more. Proceeds going towards the Ronald McDonald House Charities and the CGMH Foundation. That's tomorrow at Side Launch. Also, the new Lowell Barbecue Charity thing is happening tomorrow. Actually, all weekend, starting today at the new Lowell Legion. Ah, it's going to be a fun day with barbecue, family fun, some talented pit masters coming in there. Absolutely free. Just bring your appetite, walking shoes. Sunday, I'm going over to, it's also the motorcycle show and shine. Yeah, so lots of things happening at the new Lowell Legion this weekend. So go and check it out. Hey, it's Rock and Rod. Thanks for the ride.
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6: Mainly cloudy tonight, low near 11. A mix of sun and cloud tomorrow with a high of 20. Sunshine continuing Sunday, high of 22, the low near 11.
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3: Mainly cloudy tonight, low near 11. A mix of sun and cloud tomorrow with a high of 20. Sunshine continuing Sunday, high of 22, the low near 11.
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3: Mainly cloudy tonight, low near 11. A mix of sun and cloud tomorrow with a high of 20. Sunshine continuing Sunday, high of 22, the low near 11.
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4: A mix of sun and cloud today, high of 20. Sunshine continuing tomorrow with a high of 22, the low near 11.
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2: A mix of sun and cloud today, high at 20. Sunshine continuing tomorrow with a high of 22, the low near 11.
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3: A mix of sun and cloud today, high of 20. Sunshine continuing tomorrow with a high of 22, the low near 11.
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2: A mix of sun and cloud today, high of 20. Sunshine continuing tomorrow with a high of 22, the low near 11.
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1: 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So let's stop messing around.
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3: A mix of sun and cloud today, high of 20. Sunshine continuing tomorrow with a high of 22, the low near 11.
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4: A mix of sun and cloud today, high of 20. Sunshine continuing tomorrow with a high of 22, the low near 11.
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0: In just a few minutes, we'll be right back and you'll be hearing another big hit. I know, it gets tiring hearing so many good songs in a row. We can't help it, we're amazing. 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
9: Today, mainly sunny with a high of 20. Tonight, clear skies with a low of 11. Tomorrow, mainly sunny with a high of 22. And Monday, cloudy with a chance of showers and a high of 20.
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8: It's 7 o'clock. Good morning. I'm Jill Charlebois. Mainly sunny today with a high of 20. A planned cleanup of the Spruce Street Stormwater Pond in Stayner has been put on hold to protect wildlife. Crews were set to begin the project last week until they noticed a pair of Canada geese with a nest full of eggs in the work area, along with turtle eggs along one of the paths on the site. They're going to wait until next month to let the babies hatch and become established, and then check again to see whether they can proceed without disturbing wildlife. The OPP is urging everyone heading out on the water to make a life-saving choice to wear a life jacket every time, every ride. Despite calm conditions and proximity to the shore, many boating-related drownings occur when people least expect danger. Police say that most of the tragedies that happen are in small vessels like canoes and kayaks, and they are preventable. Environmental and health organizations are voicing their concerns after the federal government passed a law that would authorize the use of previously banned pesticides. Bill C-30 passed in both the House of Commons and the Senate on Thursday before Parliament rose for the summer. Concerns are raised by experts that with the law, the cabinet can authorize the use of pesticides that can cause detrimental deforestation. The justification of the overhaul to regulations, according to the government, is due to the interest of economic or national food security, even if the chemicals were previously banned because Health Canada found them unsafe. Australia has confirmed its first ever reported case of H5N1, also known as bird flu. The disease was found in a migratory seabird in a remote area of Western Australia, according to the country's agriculture minister, Julie Collins. Australia was previously the only continent where H5N1 had not been found. The strain can spread quickly among poultry and wild bird populations, causing disruptions to both ecosystems and food supply chains. Human infection from avian influenza is rare. In sports, it was a tough outing for the Blue Jays as they visited the Chicago Cubs at Wrigley Field with a crushing 16-2 loss. Carson Kelly hit his second-ever career grand slam as a part of the Cubs' seven-run first inning. In the CFL, the Hamilton Tiger Cats beat the visiting BC Lions 41-27. Quarterback Bo Levi Mitchell threw five touchdown passes for Hamilton. In the WNBA, the Toronto Tempo completed a comeback win over the Connecticut Sun last night, 101-97. It was a career night for Marina Mabry, who notched 21 of her 37 points in the fourth quarter. Elsewhere, the Mystics got past the Liberty 86-83, and Minnesota beat Golden State 81-75. And at the FIFA World Cup, the USA beat Australia 2-0. Meanwhile, Morocco, Brazil, and Paraguay each earned group stage wins in their matches yesterday. Details on these stories and more can be found at 977maxfm.ca. The weather is next.
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8: Today, mainly sunny with a high of 20. Tonight, clear skies with a low of 11. Tomorrow, mainly sunny with a high of 22. And Monday, cloudy with a chance of showers and a high of 20.
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1: Today, mainly sunny with a high of 20. Tonight, clear skies with a low of 11. Tomorrow, mainly sunny with a high of 22. And Monday, cloudy with a chance of showers and a high of 20.
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8: Today, mainly sunny with a high of 20. Tonight, clear skies with a low of 11. Tomorrow, mainly sunny with a high of 22. And Monday, cloudy with a chance of showers and a high of 20.
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1: It's 8 o'clock. Good morning. I'm Jill Charlebois. Mainly sunny today with a high of 20. A planned cleanup of the Spruce Street Stormwater Pond in Stayner has been put on hold to protect wildlife. Crews were set to begin the project last week until they noticed a pair of Canada geese with a nest full of eggs in the work area, along with turtle eggs along one of the paths on the site. They're going to wait until next month to let the babies hatch and become established, and then check again to see whether they can proceed without disturbing wildlife. The OPP is urging everyone heading out on the water to make a life-saving choice to wear a life jacket every time, every ride. Despite calm conditions and proximity to the shore, many boating-related drownings occur when people least expect danger. Police say that most of the tragedies that happen are in small vessels like canoes and kayaks, and they are preventable. Environmental and health organizations are voicing their concerns after the federal government passed a law that would authorize the use of previously banned pesticides. Bill C-30 passed in both the House of Commons and the Senate on Thursday before Parliament rose for the summer. Concerns are raised by experts that with the law, the cabinet can authorize the use of pesticides that can cause detrimental deforestation. The justification of the overhaul to regulations, according to the government, is due to the interest of economic or national food security, even if the chemicals were previously banned because Health Canada found them unsafe. A terrorism peace bond has been imposed on a youth in British Columbia after a school threat investigation by the RCMP. The RCMP says that during Christmas break of 2025, officers became aware of a potential incident linked to violent terrorism directed at schools in the town of Salmon Arm, BC. The investigation led to the arrest of a youth at a rural property on December 30th. The bond is used to impose conditions on a subject to prevent or disrupt potential terrorist activities. In sports, it was a tough outing for the Blue Jays as they visited the Chicago Cubs at Wrigley Field with a crushing 16-2 loss. Carson Kelly hit his second-ever career grand slam as a part of the Cubs' 7-run first inning. In the CFL, the Hamilton Tiger Cats beat the visiting BC Lions 41-27. Quarterback Bo Levi Mitchell threw 5 touchdown passes for Hamilton. In the WNBA, the Toronto Tempo completed a comeback win over the Connecticut Sun last night, 101-97. It was a career night for Marina Mabry, who notched 21 of her 37 points in the fourth quarter. Elsewhere, the Mystics got past the Liberty 86-83, and Minnesota beat Golden State 81-75. And at the FIFA World Cup, the USA beat Australia 2-0. Meanwhile, Morocco, Brazil, and Paraguay each earned group stage wins in their matches yesterday. Details on these stories and more can be found at 97.7maxfm.ca. 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
1: Today, mainly sunny with a high of 20. Tonight, clear skies with a low of 11. Tomorrow, mainly sunny with a high of 22. And Monday, cloudy with a chance of showers and a high of 20.
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9: Today, mainly sunny with a high of 20. Tonight, clear skies with a low of 11. Tomorrow, mainly sunny with a high of 22. And Monday, cloudy with a chance of showers and a high of 20.
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0: 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We're going to be right back with more of the big hits of the 70s, 80s, and 90s right here on Max 97.7.
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2: It's going to be an unsettled day on the water on southern Georgian Bay. We'll see a mix of sun and cloud with showers late in the day. Wind northwest at 15 knots, backing to west 15 near noon, and then diminishing to west 10 tonight. Waves of a meter to a meter and a half, subsiding to half a meter to a meter late overnight tonight. I'm John Rashad. I'll be back a little later with our next report.
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4: It's 9 o'clock. Good morning. I'm Jill Charlebois. Mainly sunny today with a high of 20. A planned cleanup of the Spruce Street Stormwater Pond in Stayner has been put on hold to protect wildlife. Crews were set to begin the project last week until they noticed a pair of Canada geese with a nest full of eggs in the work area, along with turtle eggs along one of the paths on the site. They're going to wait until next month to let the babies hatch and become established, and then check again to see whether they can proceed without disturbing wildlife. The OPP is urging everyone heading out on the water to make a life-saving choice to wear a life jacket every time, every ride. Despite calm conditions and proximity to the shore, many boating-related drownings occur when people least expect danger. Police say that most of the tragedies that happen are in small vessels like canoes and kayaks, and they are preventable. Environmental and health organizations are voicing their concerns after the federal government passed a law that would authorize the use of previously banned pesticides. Bill C-30 passed in both the House of Commons and the Senate on Thursday before Parliament rose for the summer. Concerns are raised by experts that with the law, the cabinet can authorize the use of pesticides that can cause detrimental deforestation. The justification of the overhaul to regulations, according to the government, is due to the interest of economic or national food security, even if the chemicals were previously banned because Health Canada found them unsafe. Australia has confirmed its first ever reported case of H5N1, also known as bird flu. The disease was found in a migratory seabird in a remote area of Western Australia, according to the country's agriculture minister, Julie Collins. Australia was previously the only continent where H5N1 had not been found. The strain can spread quickly among poultry and wild bird populations, causing disruptions to both ecosystems and food supply chains. Human infection from avian influenza is rare. In sports, it was a tough outing for the Blue Jays as they visited the Chicago Cubs at Wrigley Field with a crushing 16-2 loss. Carson Kelly hit his second-ever career Grand Slam as a part of the Cubs' 7-run first inning. In the CFL, the Hamilton Tiger Cats beat the visiting BC Lions 41-27. Quarterback Bo Levi Mitchell threw 5 touchdown passes for Hamilton. In the WNBA, the Toronto Tempo completed a comeback win over the Connecticut Sun last night, 101-97. It was a career night for Marina Mabry, who notched 21 of her 37 points in the fourth quarter. Elsewhere, the Mystics got past the Liberty 86-83, and Minnesota beat Golden State 81-75. And at the FIFA World Cup, the USA beat Australia 2-0. Meanwhile, Morocco, Brazil, and Paraguay each earned group stage wins in their matches yesterday. 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The weather is next.
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4: Today, mainly sunny with a high of 20. Tonight, clear skies with a low of 11. Tomorrow, mainly sunny with a high of 22. And Monday, cloudy with a chance of showers and a high of 20.
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3: Today, mainly sunny with a high of 20. Tonight, clear skies with a low of 11. Tomorrow, mainly sunny with a high of 22. And Monday, cloudy with a chance of showers and a high of 20.
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6: Today, mainly sunny with a high of 20. Tonight, clear skies with a low of 11. Tomorrow, mainly sunny with a high of 22. And Monday, cloudy with a chance of showers and a high of 20.
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I guess that's a boogie, the life we love to live. And the second one, that's easy. That's all the many more things we have to give. 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And that's just a preview of the things you're gonna get. 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
2: Today, mainly sunny with a high of 20. Tonight, clear skies with a low of 11. Tomorrow, mainly sunny with a high of 22. And Monday, cloudy with a chance of showers and a high of 20.
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just fine. Well, it's true. I'm the Hitman, playing the big hits from the 70s, 80s, and 90s all morning long. Time to do some singing with Sheriff when I'm with you.

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1: It is Rob Matice live on location today at Bullfrog Spas in Collingwood. We're right on 90 High Street. You cannot miss us. There's flags out front. The Max tent is set up right beside the front door. You cannot miss us. Today is the day. If you're even considering purchasing a hot tub, maybe you're still kicking tires, you want to come here today and check these babies out. 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I'm here till 1 o'clock today. Come on by and see me.
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The best mix of the 70s, 80s, and 90s. 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Who knew the 2000s were so greedy? 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

0: 97.7, a groovy kind of love. There's Phil Collins. I'm the Hitman. What a beautiful morning out there. A great day to check out the Blue Mountains Cider Festival. It's going on until 5 o'clock this afternoon at Spy Cider House and Distillery, featuring 17-plus cideries from across Ontario and all kinds of live music.
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6: 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They started yesterday. Of course, it carries on today and into tomorrow as well. 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
7: Today, mainly sunny with a high of 20. Tonight, clear skies with a low of 11. Tomorrow, mainly sunny with a high of 22. And Monday, cloudy with a chance of showers and a high of 20.
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0: Max 97.7, The Cure, and Friday I'm in Love. It's the Hitman reminding you YetiCon is going on all weekend long at Blue Mountain. This is a three-day festival featuring vendor markets filled with comics, anime. 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
4: 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My name is Rob Matice. I'm at Bullfrog Spas in Collingwood here on 90 High Street. 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I see some people in the store taking one for a test drive. Fully clothed, though, so it's, you know, it's totally family-friendly. 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

0: 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It's the Hitman. What a beautiful morning out there. Let's check out your weekend weather.
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2: Today, mainly sunny with a high of 20. Tonight, clear skies with a low of 11. Tomorrow, mainly sunny with a high of 22. And Monday, cloudy with a chance of showers and a high of 20.
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3: It is Rob Matice in the Maxmobile. It's a very busy Maxmobile today. We got Giselle out doing a bunch of stuff in the community. I'm at Bullfrog Spas today in Collingwood. It is their parking lot. Their annual parking lot sale happens all weekend long. We got things underway yesterday. It goes today until 5 and then tomorrow again, 11 to 4. As I've mentioned, if you're even thinking about a hot tub, you want to come here and check out everything they've got here first. There's a number of discounts off floor models, and these things have been pampered. I mean, they're sitting in the showroom under nice lights, and they clean them all the time, so great deals on those. Plus, there's some factory rebates on some other units as well. Now, this one jumped out at me. It's a 2025 M7 floor model clearance.

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0: You, we are the champs. It's the Hitman on a Saturday morning in beautiful South Georgian Bay. Don't forget, tomorrow is National Indigenous Peoples Day. And today, there's going to be an interactive cultural presentation on Métis culture. That's going on from 1:30 until 3:30 p.m. this afternoon at the Owen Waterplay Splash Park. There will also be a concert at night at the Shipyard's Amphitheater, featuring live performances from celebrated Indigenous artists Lisa Marie Naponce, Red and Blue, and J.D. Crosstown Band from 5:30 until 9 p.m.
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7: Rob Mattice live on location this morning from a Bullfrog Spas in Collingwood. We're at 90 High Street. There's a ton of stuff going on. It's their parking lot's weekend sale, the annual one. 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Now, this thing, you know, it's kind of a hot tub as well, but it's also 15 feet long, and it's got the jet. 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And the A8L is another floor model with some discounts on it. It's got the, comes with a luxury package already, premium touchscreen audio system. That's awesome. Comes with a starter chemical kit as well. A whole bunch of other extras thrown in there as well. Again, we're at Bullfrog Spas in Collingwood on High Street, 90 High Street to be exact. Store's open till 5 o'clock. I'm here until 1. Come on by and say hi. In fact, if you come by and say, chicken legs, I'm going to give you something.
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8: Today, mainly sunny with a high of 20. Tonight, clear skies with a low of 11. Tomorrow, mainly sunny with a high of 22. And Monday, cloudy with a chance of showers and a high of 20.
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0: 97.7. There's Neil Young and Heart of Gold. It's the Hitman. We are coming up on high noon. We got more of the biggest hits of the 70s, 80s, and 90s coming right up.
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1: Heading on or near Georgian Bay this weekend, ProFit Window and Door presents Weather on the Water.
3: It's an unsettled day on the water on southern Georgian Bay. We'll see a mix of sun and cloud with showers late in the day. Wind northwest at 15 knots, backing to west 15 in the next hour or so, and then diminishing to west 10 tonight. Waves of a meter to a meter and a half, subsiding to half a meter to a meter late overnight. I'm John Rashad. I'll talk to you later this afternoon with our next report.
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2: 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So come ask them any questions you may have. Store's open till 5 o'clock today, tomorrow 11 until 4, and I'm here until 1. Like I said earlier, if you come up to me and put the word chicken in a sentence, I'm going to have a little something-something for you.
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6: It's 12 o'clock. Good afternoon. I'm Jill Charlebois. Mainly sunny today with a high of 20. A planned cleanup of the Spruce Street Stormwater Pond in Stayner has been put on hold to protect wildlife. Crews were set to begin the project last week until they noticed a pair of Canada geese with a nest full of eggs in the work area, along with turtle eggs along one of the paths on the site. They're going to wait until next month to let the babies hatch and become established, and then check again to see whether they can proceed without disturbing wildlife. The OPP is urging everyone heading out on the water to make a life-saving choice to wear a life jacket every time, every ride. Despite calm conditions and proximity to the shore, many boating-related drownings occur when people least expect danger. Police say that most of the tragedies that happen are in small vessels like canoes and kayaks, and they are preventable. Environmental and health organizations are voicing their concerns after the federal government passed a law that would authorize the use of previously banned pesticides. Bill C-30 passed in both the House of Commons and the Senate on Thursday before Parliament rose for the summer. Concerns are raised by experts that with the law, the cabinet can authorize the use of pesticides that can cause detrimental deforestation. The justification of the overhaul to regulations, according to the government, is due to the interest of economic or national food security, even if the chemicals were previously banned because Health Canada found them unsafe. A terrorism peace bond has been imposed on a youth in British Columbia after a school threat investigation by the RCMP. The RCMP says that during Christmas break of 2025, officers became aware of a potential incident linked to violent terrorism directed at schools in the town of Salmon Arm, BC. The investigation led to the arrest of a youth at a rural property on December 30th. The bond is used to impose conditions on a subject to prevent or disrupt potential terrorist activities. In sports, the Blue Jays continue their series against the Cubs, looking to bounce back from a 16-2 thrashing yesterday. Patrick Corbin heads to the mound for Toronto for the 2:20 start time. The Argos are in Ottawa to start off a three-game schedule in the CFL. Both teams are looking for their first win of the season. Later on, the Elks host the Alouettes, and the Rough Riders are in Calgary this evening. Three games in today's WNBA schedule, with the Dream hosting the Fever and Seattle visiting Phoenix this afternoon. Later tonight, the Wings host the Sky. And as group stage play continues at the FIFA World Cup, the Netherlands faces Sweden today, Cote d'Ivoire plays against Germany, and Ecuador faces Curacao. 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
6: Tonight, clear skies with a low of 11. Tomorrow, mainly sunny with a high of 22. Monday, cloudy with a slight chance of showers and a high of 20. And Tuesday, a mix of sun and cloud with a high of 23.
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2: We are live on location today from Bullfrog Spas in Collingwood. We're right on High Street. 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And they do have one with water in it, so, you know, you can jump in. If you like, take it for a spin, like a test drive, proverbially. As I mentioned, there's a number of units here on sale, including the A7L. 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Now, these jetpacks are interchangeable. So if you do nothing else today, come out and ask Melanie what is up with the interchangeable jets. Tell me more. And she will. $2,000 off that particular unit. 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I am here until 1 o'clock today. The sale is on until 5. 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
3: Tonight, clear skies with a low of 11. Tomorrow, mainly sunny with a high of 22. Monday, cloudy with a slight chance of showers and a high of 20. And Tuesday, a mix of sun and cloud with a high of 23.
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I wonder if anyone's actually brave enough to go swimming in Georgian Bay on a day like today. I'm sure there's somebody in the water right now. It won't be me, I can guarantee you that.

0: It's Harlan Brothers in Soul City. It's the Hitman reminding you that YetiCon is going on all weekend long at Blue, featuring vendor markets filled with comics, anime, collectibles, art, gaming, film, and a lot more. 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
5: Tonight, clear skies with a low of 11. Tomorrow, mainly sunny with a high of 22. Monday, cloudy with a slight chance of showers and a high of 20. And Tuesday, a mix of sun and cloud with a high of 23.
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6: We are live on location this afternoon at Bullfrog Spas in Collingwood. It is a gorgeous day if you're in the mood for or in the market for a hot tub. Today's a pretty good forecast, I would think, if you want to come check these out. They have a ton of stuff going on. It's a parking lot sale. They do this every year, the annual parking lot sale. You cannot miss this. There's one of those big goofy balloons with the arms. Plus, there's a number of hot tubs set up outside and a bunch inside as well. Now, some of the four models are discounted significantly, like 30% or more. There's other factory rebates as well and some other new models as well. And as I mentioned before, Bullfrog Spas is a premium quality hot tub. 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It's premium product. So you want to come here and find out exactly why that is. Melanie and Kevin are here to help answer any of your questions. I'm here for a little bit too. And if you come call me a chicken or refer to a chicken in some way, any sentence with a chicken in it, I'll give you a little prize, a little bonus prize. I'm here till 1 o'clock, and we're here. The sale's on until 5, and again tomorrow, 11 to 4, at Bullfrog Spas in Collingwood.
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2: I love everything that the Democrats do. I don't. I have notes. I went to the Cheesecake Factory recently. And I sat down for a meal at the Cheesecake Factory. I don't go often, and when I go, I like to enjoy myself. And I opened the menu, and there were calorie counts on the menu at the Cheesecake Factory. And that's a bigger jump scare than anything I've ever seen in any movie. And I know the Republicans didn't do that. That was us. And I guess the idea there is that they're trying to warn us that perhaps the meals at the Cheesecake Factory are not the healthiest meals available. And I think we all realized that when we agreed to eat at a restaurant called the Cheesecake Factory. Factory is the healthiest word in the name of that restaurant.
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7: 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I'm here till 1 o'clock, so just about out of here. 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You can take it for a test drive and see what those interchangeable therapy jets feel like directly on you. Again, it's on to today until 5 o'clock, tomorrow 11 to 4. And I'm Rob Matice from Max 97.7. 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

Than a Feeling on Max 97.7, playing the big hits of the 70s, 80s, and 90s. No winning tickets sold for last night's Lotto Max. So that means for Tuesday, that jackpot will go up to $30 million. Tonight's Lotto 649 is 16. Here's Glass Tiger.

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0: 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Hi, good afternoon. It's Sarah Carmichael. I hope your weekend is going well. Here's an update for you. This past week, 23 animals found loving homes through Georgian Triangle Humane Society. Does that not just make your heart happy? 23. 20 cats, 3 dogs, now off to live their best lives with their new families. Oh, I just love those updates, honestly. If you are in a position to take on a cat or dog and you're interested in adopting one, go to gths.ca. You can also stop in and see them on 10th Line. They are going to be open today till 4 o'clock if you want to go in person. And then again, tomorrow noon to 4. Great opportunity there also to become a volunteer if you're not in a position to take on an animal full time, but you want to help them. You could become a dog walker or work in the cat room or help out when they have events. There's lots of ways to help, even if you can't have an animal yourself full time because of your schedule, or maybe your apartment doesn't allow it, or maybe you even have just a slight allergy, you know, and you can't live with an animal, but you still want to be involved. You certainly can. You certainly can. Go to gths.ca.
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2: Tonight, clear skies with a low of 11. Tomorrow, mainly sunny with a high of 22. Monday, cloudy with a slight chance of showers and a high of 20. And Tuesday, a mix of sun and cloud with a high of 23.
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Heart, Barracuda on Max 97.7, playing the big hits of the 70s, 80s, and 90s. Ann Wilson, the lead singer of Heart, celebrated her 76th birthday yesterday. Music from Roxette coming up. Here's the B-52.

0: Foreigner feels like the first time on Max 97.7. It's Sarah Carmichael, and Collingwood's Hospice Georgian Triangle has been honored to have been awarded the 2026 Mount Pleasant Group Hospice Innovation Award for their newly established palliative care resource nurse role. The role bridges the gap in care by placing hospice expertise directly into Collingwood General Marine Hospital. Within the hospital, the nurse, Alana, supports the clinical team by guiding families along their care journey. Now, in its first year, the program supported 461 referrals, including 233 direct hospice referrals, 126 transfers to Campbell House for end-of-life care, and more than 100 emergency department consultations. Absolutely incredible. The recognition from Mount Pleasant Group emphasizes the promise of the model, signals a meaningful shift in how palliative care is understood, not as support reserved only for final days, but as an approach that can enhance quality of life much earlier in a person's illness. In honor of the valuable care provided through this nurse role, the hospice has been awarded $10,000 as a gift alongside the award, which is absolutely incredible. So congratulations to Hospice Georgian Triangle for coming up with this great idea. Thank you to Alana for getting on board and being a part of this incredible, innovative idea.
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7: Tonight, clear skies with a low of 11. Tomorrow, mainly sunny with a high of 22. Monday, cloudy with a slight chance of showers and a high of 20. And Tuesday, a mix of sun and cloud with a high of 23.
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0: Let Go the Line on Max 97.7, playing the big hits of the 70s, 80s, and 90s. The Blue Mountains Cider Festival on today till 5 at Spy Cider House and Distillery, featuring 17 cideries from across the province. 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

on Max 97.7, playing the big hits of the 70s, 80s, and 90s. According to research, having a positive attitude can actually help you lead a longer, healthier life and decrease your risk of dementia by 15%. Now, they're not saying that being, somebody who's always positive is going to completely prevent you from getting dementia. That's just not a thing. But being positive, being grateful, focusing on all the good stuff is going to make you live at least a happier life, and it could be a bit of a longer life. So start doing that in your day-to-day. Focus on the positive. Try to sort of reverse the narrative when negative things happen. Try to flip it and focus on the positive aspect of it. Could be worth a try.

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0: is Love on Max 97.7. Good afternoon. I'm Sarah Carmichael, and seven Collingwood residents have again completed a 200-kilometer journey from Toronto to Hamilton to Niagara on bikes in support of the Princess Margaret Foundation Ride for Cancer. Now, this group together raised $47,000, adding to the total of $23.3 million raised by all of the participants. Their group of seven riders have completed the charity ride on average between 2 and 5 times each, with one of the couples riding 10 times. The team wore Carly's Angels jerseys for the race, which is a charity dedicated to providing equitable access to integrative cancer care for all patients. Congratulations to Stephen and Jennifer, Gerhardt, Jane, Chris, Martha, Sion, for all being a part of this. I'm getting emotional because my family, it has been affected by cancer like so many of your families. And seeing the commitment to raising money to find potentially a cure and to fund treatments just gets me right up in my feels. So thank you very much to those dedicated riders for their continued support and fundraising efforts. Job well done.
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3: Tonight, clear skies with a low of 11. Tomorrow, mainly sunny with a high of 22. Monday, cloudy with a slight chance of showers and a high of 20. And Tuesday, a mix of sun and cloud with a high of 23.
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Boney M., Rasputin on Max 97.7, playing the big hits of the 70s, 80s, and 90s. It's midday. You've probably been running around doing this, that, the other thing. Have you stopped and drank any water? Yeah.

0: and Jet and the Black Hearts, I Hate Myself for Loving You on Max 97.7, playing the big hits of the 70s, 80s, and 90s. Thanks to all who are out for the Collingwood Downtown Farmers Market today, as well as the Creemore Farmers Market. 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And then, of course, on Tuesdays, the Wasaga Beach Market runs 3 to 7.
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8: Tonight, clear skies with a low of 11. Tomorrow, mainly sunny with a high of 22. Monday, cloudy with a slight chance of showers and a high of 20. And Tuesday, a mix of sun and cloud with a high of 23.
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0: 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A Janis Joplin tribute, July 25th. 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

Michael Jackson, Rock With You on Max 97.7, playing the big hits of the 70s, 80s, and 90s. Blue Mountain is, of course, a serious hub of activity really all year round, and they've got a bunch of stuff coming up in the next few weeks. We're going to talk about it next.

0: Tears for Fears, sowing the seeds of love on Max 97.7. It's Sarah Carmichael. Good afternoon. Blue Mountain next weekend is doing TD Salsa at Blue. Now, this is a weekend of vibrant music, dance workshops, unforgettable performances, all set against the gorgeous backdrop of Blue Mountain. You can get details about the schedule by going to bluemountainvillage.ca. There is going to be a floating stage at the Mill Pond. There's going to be stuff in the events plaza. You are more than welcome to be a part of it. A little taste of Cuba as well, offered from some of the restaurants. And then, of course, Canada Day weekend, or not Canada Day weekend, I should say, because Canada Day falls on a Wednesday. They are presenting that by Subaru. There's going to be things going on in the village, including some performances. And there will also, of course, be fireworks over the mountain. There will be roaming performers, magic, and music. So that's Wednesday, July 1st, as we ring in our country's birthday. And then coming up in July, the Blue Mountain Gone Country Music Festival is happening. This is the 10th, 11th, 12th, featuring live country music with Jesse T and Jason Blaine. There's going to be line dancing, live band karaoke, farm animals, and more. Again, it is going to be a very busy summer, as it's busy in the winter as well. Go to bluemountainvillage.ca.
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3: Tonight, clear skies with a low of 11. Tomorrow, mainly sunny with a high of 22. Monday, cloudy with a slight chance of showers and a high of 20. And Tuesday, a mix of sun and cloud with a high of 23.
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This weekend, it is the New Lowell Barbecue Competition. 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

0: 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I'm Sarah. The Simcoe Muskoka Family Connections is seeking people to fill several board positions. Now, keeping in mind, this is a volunteer position, and you would be required to participate in 10 board meetings as well as committee meetings. Anyone 18 and over who lives or works in Simcoe County or the District of Muskoka is eligible to apply. And you can get more details by visiting Workforce Now or simply look up the Simcoe Muskoka Family Connections and get some more details.
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9: Tonight, clear skies with a low of 11. Tomorrow, mainly sunny with a high of 22. Monday, cloudy with a slight chance of showers and a high of 20. And Tuesday, a mix of sun and cloud with a high of 23.
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0: Michelle Pagliaro, What the Hell I've Got on Max 97.7, playing the big hits of the 70s, 80s, and 90s. The town of Collingwood is going to be celebrating our country's birthday with the Festival for Canada. Now, this is going to include activities next weekend and then also on the actual Canada Day, which is July 1st. So, next Saturday, there's going to be the Candid Canuck. Seize the moment, snap a selfie with a Canadian icon as you stroll through the street. Iconic Canuck figures will be positioned along the route. Strike a pose, collect every selfie for the full Canada Day experience. Also, next week is the Kids Fishing Derby, 8 to noon at the Boat Launch parking lot. 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And then on Canada Day itself, there's going to be the Celebrity Pancake Breakfast, the Rubber Duck Race, the Family Bike Parade, local live lunch because it falls on a Wednesday, Citizen Reaffirmation Ceremony, and fireworks at Harborview Park. It is a lot. I recommend you go to collingwood.ca/events for all the rest of the info so you don't miss anything.
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play the best of the 70s, 80s, and 90s. And when we say we're playing the best, we're not messing around here. I mean, we're not doing this. This isn't some sort of game, you know. This is serious business. We've got a lot of fun to have, and we've got to get to it, okay? So let's stop messing around. 97.7, Max FM.

0: Fox 20 Unwell on Max 97.7. Hello, I'm Sarah Carmichael. Happening tonight, actually starting very soon, the St. George's Fish Fry Dinner. And this is at St. George Anglican Church in Clarksburg. Now, the thing is, this is starting at 4:30 and it runs until 7. And I just checked the website and it said that the online ticket sales have ended, but there is still limited tickets to purchase at the Thornbury Pharmasave, which is open till 6. So if you skedaddle right quick over to the Pharmasave, or maybe call them, you may still be able to get a fish fry ticket there. Alternatively, they may be able to, you know, give you a ticket at the door. But again, this is the St. George's Fish Fry Dinner. It is starting at 4:30, runs till 7. And this is at St. George's in Clarksburg. It's a great opportunity, a great way to support the organization and have a delicious meal.
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2: Tonight, clear skies with a low of 11. Tomorrow, mainly sunny with a high of 22. Monday, cloudy with a slight chance of showers and a high of 20. And Tuesday, a mix of sun and cloud with a high of 23.
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0: Jarmuson, you got it on Max 97.7. It's Sarah. It is Cruise Fest weekend with the Wasaga Beach Cruisers. They got a car show and things going on over at Klondike Sports Park. Now, of course, on Mondays, the Wasaga Beach Cruisers have a cruise night at the Stonebridge Gazebo across from Walmart. So that is every Monday from 4 until 8 p.m., showcasing a diverse and exciting collection of the best cruisers, weather permitting, obviously. And coming up, not this Monday, but the following, it is actually going to be the Max 97.7 Food Drive Cruise Night. So we're going to be inviting people to donate to the food bank when they attend the cruise night. So keep that in mind and maybe join us then on June 29th or make it a weekly thing and be there every Monday.
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8: Tonight, clear skies with a low of 11. Tomorrow, mainly sunny with a high of 22. Monday, cloudy with a slight chance of showers and a high of 20. And Tuesday, a mix of sun and cloud with a high of 23.
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0: AC/DC has shook me all night long on Max 97.7, playing the big hits of the 70s, 80s, and 90s. And they will be playing a show in Toronto in September as part of their big tour, if you're interested. I'm Sarah Carmichael. Next Sunday, the inaugural Hospice Georgian Triangle Bed Race. This is happening downtown Collingwood. Teams of 4 to 6 people are going to be turning up and being creative by decorating the beds, dressing in costume, and then racing down the street. All the money raised from this going to Hospice Georgian Triangle. And honestly, it sounds like a hoot. It'll be running from 10 to 12 next Sunday, downtown Collingwood. If you want to see about signing up a team to do the bed race, go to hgtfoundation.com. Otherwise, just head downtown next Sunday, 10 to 12. Grab a coffee, grab a little bagel, and watch it. Because, again, it just sounds like some good clean fun, you know, some good entertainment, and it's all for a great cause. I hope you stick around. There's lots more music coming through the rest of the day and tomorrow, and I will be back here I'll be back here on Monday, my usual time, which is 12 o'clock. So take care, be kind, and drive safe.
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2: It's going to be an unsettled evening on the water. On southern Georgian Bay, we'll see a mix of sun and cloud with showers late in the day and the risk of a thunderstorm. Wind west at 15 knots, diminishing to west 10 tonight, and then becoming light tomorrow morning. Waves of half a meter to a meter, subsiding to half a meter or less this evening. I'm John Rashad. We'll talk to you tomorrow morning with our next report.
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1: Tonight, clear skies with a low of 11. Tomorrow, mainly sunny with a high of 22. Monday, cloudy with a slight chance of showers and a high of 20. And Tuesday, a mix of sun and cloud with a high of 23.
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0: 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It could be name that tune, guess that actor, what's that movie, which came first, these three things, and who knows how many more. Nobody can really say. 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
7: Tonight, clear skies with a low of 11. Tomorrow, mainly sunny with a high of 22. Monday, cloudy with a slight chance of showers and a high of 20. And Tuesday, a mix of sun and cloud with a high of 23.
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0: 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Come by. Say hi.
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